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0: Suffolk County Team 4 is going to the station. Give me some information for this patient. We were there earlier today.
1: 91-year-old male. Conscious breathing. Not alert. Been hallucinating. He's currently on his bed. He fell out of his chair.

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You have 15-4 to the hall, 15-18 available. Additional EMT

0: Bedford County 54, no EMT, I will stand down and allow a 490 to proceed to the scene.
1: Here is user B, the 490 southbound, it's going to be 440. They have it around for about 5 minutes.
0: Okay, my mistake.

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1: Appreciate you, sir. Enemy contact.

0: Unit 442. 442.
1: Weird. You guys were trying to get in contact with us.
0: Surfers here. We have a Jackson police officer inquiring. We just need to see.
1: Yes, please, because we have about a 25-minute ETA to this. Just to give us a little bit of
0: an received. Unit 15 is going to stand down crew. However, Medic 15-4 would like you to contact him video for some patient information.
1: That's true.
2: Copy.
1: Loud and clear, go ahead.
2: At that location today for a similar event, he was alert and oriented at the time. Be advised that he weighs in excess of 250 pounds. He may need some help. I hear there's an officer going there to be able to assist you with lifting and moving if necessary.
1: Thank you very much.
2: You're welcome.
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1: Saxon 10. Saxon 10.

Dockery Street, Holman Barrel. I need to reach 10. We are going to advise the state police as well.

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0: Registration will be current valid.

Bedford 10, these eyes, I tried him. Still en route, it just sounds like he's having a... That's affirmative. We didn't know, they claimed him that heading into their county.

0: coming in at this time, entering the Rhesus. I'm not known for approximately 5 minutes. Reaching my phone. No answer.
1: Saxon 10.
2: Okay. What was he after Cole Monica?
0: 19984 Doherty Street, Holmont Borough. Bedford 10, I don't know if you heard, Saxon just tried a radio check about 2 minutes ago. .42, Bedford County.

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1: 10.
0: Second was notified.
1: Four. He just tried to reach you again. Are you not hearing that?
0: Name giving anything?
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Just going for sex then. Just be a also guys, probably gonna be able to switch to only.

0: Everett 6, good.
1: I'm not sure.
0: Can you repeat, Everett 6, you're a bit broken up.
1: I'm not sure if you copied faxed the transmission earlier, but he said it was going to be a lift assist.
2: County 10, I'm standing down. Roger. Everett 6 from County. Don't mind continuing in until we make the Saxon one. Here's Licious.
1: 6 County, repeat.
2: If you're able, continue in until we make contact with Saxon 1 that hears wishes.
1: That's correct.

0: advise me of anything in Everett until back. I'll handle it.
1: 2113.
2: Everett 6 from County. Be advised, I didn't make contact with Saxon Fev. You see, we can stay now. Thank you. 442, Bedford County.

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1: Medic 1201, route 2212, 22 Sportsman's Road, West Providence Township. 69-year-old male, consular brief, normally slid out of his chair, needs help up. He weighs about 260 pounds. 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His legs don't work very well. 122 Sportsman's Road, West Providence Township. Be advised, you're on Alpha 1.
0: Copy that. 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

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Charlie, response for fault. Mike 12, 007.

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1: Medic 1201, you're en route. It's from 9, 1479 Rock Hill Church Road, Monroe Township. 36-year-old female, consciously breathing normally. Go unconscious for a few seconds after the fall. She fell down about 4 stairs. She is complaining of back injuries. She is pregnant, unknown how many weeks. She was carrying her 2-year-old daughter when she fell. Daughter has a busted lip. 1479 Rock Hill Church Road, Monroe Township.

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1: 36 respondents, 437, in the area, 49 West Main Street. In the reporting this is actually going to be on the ramp. Tree down blocking the entire roadway.

0: Press 32-1, Griffin County is responding.
1: Chief Press 32 responding, 442. Area 349 West Street, River Borough. Multiple callers reporting down on the on-ramp 230. Block entirety of the roadway. Stay on this hospital.
0: Okay.

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1: On scene, this is on the westbound 4th

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1: Deputy, sir, show.
0: I think it's about 10 dots out. They do have some tree cleanup here, but this is definitely 10 dots. The road tree has been removed. You can place this in.
1: Very easy, Boston Service 451.

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1: Medic 1105 responding at 0541, 225 North Davison Street, apartment 1D. Female, around 30 years old, was still be having a seizure. She does have a history of anemia and seizures. Unsure if patient had. State police are also seen for a disturbance at that area because she walks around sometimes when she's having the seizures and she's prying on doors. 225 North Davison Street, 1D.

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1: ...704, you're responding 837. Address is 257 North Emily Road, King Township. 85-year-old male. Been out of consciousness. He's not breathing normally. Fully alert. He's pale in color. No history of heart problems. Again, that's 257 North Emily Road. He does have a history of cancer.

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0: They called back, have them on the phone. 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
1: 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The only thing we could hear saying was asking the patient to breathe.
0: Precise.

0: 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We're starting CPR instructions.
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0: Tower, this is point 13.
1: This is Tower, I got you loud and clear.
0: Tower, this is point 14.
1: I got loud and clear at test point 14.
0: Checkpoint 15, that's 15.
1: I got you loud and clear.
0: Tower, this is test point 16.
1: I got you loud and clear at test point 16.

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1: I got you loud and clear.
0: Tower, this is checkpoint 19.
1: Got you loud and clear at checkpoint 19.
0: This is final check, checkpoint 20.
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1: No, I think I got them off.
0: Good on this side. This is radio maintenance. Please be advised of completed testing. We are clear of this channel.
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0: 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Again, DC. 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
1: 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I got a call back from the alarm company. 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It was a false activation.
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Fox, 32T1 for a motor vehicle accident in the area of the 153 westbound Pennsylvania Turnpike. Company 32, unit 12, you're due.

632T1 for a motor vehicle accident in the area of the 153 westbound Pennsylvania Turnpike, company 32, unit 12, you're due.

0: hold. But she's responding.
1: Two responding, 153 westbound, PA Turnpike. Single vehicle hit a guardrail. They are off the side of the road. We'll be on off.
0: Hey.
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1: Rescue 32 en route, 153 westbound. Single vehicle MVC. Vehicle is off side of the road on this channel.
0: Copy.
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11-5, respond 1013, 140 Millie Road, Coleraine Township. You have a 63-year-old female. Daughter called and stated mother's very weak and sick. Possible UTI. She's not fully alert. Raleigh Road, Coleraine Township.

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0: 5, you have over 221 East Main Street, United Methodist Church. I'm on the phone with the elevator right now. I'm not hearing anything at this time.
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0: Everett 5. 5, I just spoke with a female on the scene. She was confirming no emergencies with the elevators.
1: Proceed, we'll be clear.
0: Proceed.

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0: 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Bravo, Kim. For response. Unit 11, place of Berlin EMS, assisting Somerset County, 441 Juniata Street, New Baltimore Borough, 98-year-old female, sick person.
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1: 1105, 600 South Bedford Street, 5-year-old female. She is still seizing at this time. I'm still on the phone with the man. She had one the other day. This is her first one of today as well.

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1: 1201, you respond 1171. 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
1: Dash 5, go.
0: I said that 11 will be approximately 11-1140 Lincoln Highway, Everett, PA, with Nevada tag, Golf 0, Delta 3.
1: Dash 5, yourself in 11. 11400 in highway. Nevada 20 Delta

0: Probably as well.
1: F5.
2: Am I there? Oh, well, ready.
1: Go ahead, sir.
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1: Sir, 1313.

0: County as far as, can I get a 29 and 29 on Nevada or Olympus?
1: Receive that. That O-line.

0: 5-5. As that other line comes back to, and there is Helene Edison right now. Resides at 440 White Mission, Las Vegas, Nevada. 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
1: That's a good copy. Thank you.
0: Appreciate it. I have that plate when you're ready.
1: Yeah.
0: Comes back 2021 Lexus. Red owner is the same as the OLN. 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
1: Copy. Thank you, Connie.

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1: That's five.
0: That's five. I'm looking at the insurance here. I'm saying that the effective date is 5/2/2025, and it also expires 5/2/2025.
1: Copy.

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0: Okay, we'll be clear on that.
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1: Everett 5?
0: And due to a malfunction, maintenance is working on the elevator. Has smoke. I was unable to get the alarm set.
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0: Ever 4 from Bed County Side of Strike.
2: Ever 4.
0: 13. This is engine 32. You're responding 1356. 500 North Street, Everett Borough, the Gate Apartments. It's going to be zone 11. There is a malfunctioning happening. Maintenance is on the elevator per Everett 4. 12 is doing an in-house standby. We'll be on ops 1.

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0: Alarm has been reset. 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Everything's good here.
1: Received, sir. 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
0: We're crewing now. Would Burnham PD be available?
1: We can reach out, sir. Stand by. Bedford 12 from Bedford County.
2: Bedford
1: 12. 12-5, inquiring if you'd be able to assist them and Unit 11 with the lift assist.
2: Yeah, in a few minutes.
1: Receive, thank you, sir. 26. Deputy. Receive, 26. Broke has one guy. He'll be responding.
0: Copy, thank you.
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0: Hey, I need you to return and get the paperwork out so we can get these other individuals to work.

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0: 10-8, being South Hampton Township, taxes. I'll be on altitude.
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0: 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Yes.
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0: 10-7, sir. How are you?
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0: 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S5. Last up and then, we 10-8 at Waterhouse Township for taxes.
1: 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What township?
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1: Last unit on
0: officer. County S7, I will be in Hopewell Township on taxes. I'll be 10-8.
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0: Out of service. Have a good evening.
1: 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Have a good evening. 18.

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0: 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Thank you.
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0: Receive 1952.